The NBA playoffs are underway, and now you can trade every game on Kalshi. You can also trade on who wins each series, the conference finals, and the championship. San Antonio is currently trading at 19% to win it all, meaning a $100 trade pays out over $500 if they take the title. On Kalshi, you're trading against other people in a live market. No house, no odds makers. And as odds move, you can buy in or out anytime throughout the postseason. For a limited time, download the Kalshi app and use code PASS to get $10 when you trade $10. 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

0: The NBA playoffs are underway, and now you can trade every game on Kalshi. 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San Antonio is currently trading at 19% to win it all, meaning a $100 trade pays out over $500 if they take the title. 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

0: NBA playoffs are underway, and now you can trade every game on Kalshi. 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
2: You know, Nyakundi, first let me say this. Most of us, Litukuliarero, Totara and even go discuss the issue ya Muskembadi. Or am I in Dongrike Kuruku Toto paralysis? The country is at a standstill. Bono, Yakendinke, Yoska Kenyangima, Chiskur, normally Nyakundu, and Jemena Tangin School, a public primary school. Abana, no man of Agon, drop by 5:30, 5:40 Basori class, Naguilio, Nabuk. 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Meaning at school, which is including public. 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But what have we seen? One of the Kenya in the entire, I think in the entire Africa, into the highest. But when you look at Amafta and Yakund, what the people are complaining is not Mavuta Uki in a legal name of Tensingima. It is the taxes. People are saying taxes due to Wakani John Spinach. But again, Kenyans are even saying, don't do what work on Wakani Bango. 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
4: Lakini akore gas.
2: 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Instead of a priority, I erano muske minister ya energy. 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They are busy telling us two term. They are busy telling us Odinga now is dead. We can forget him. They are busy telling Winnie Odinga karacho rutora jikongira nili. You know, so you all Kenyans remember Mbadi as if inda ukwa na political rallies. Then inda ukwa na obviously policies. Sound micro and macro economic policies chiko chiko kwenye hapa Kenya ili ndi noena mangana haya mafuta ili ndi nani kwa nantua kwa wamenye kundi last time we were sure adinga mafuta tali jikomenta we 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After 1 month, maputata menda. So people are asking him, can you be consistent, at least for once, washuwa Kenya, that the economy it is stable and these are the strategy. Wano yona to kukwana. William normally tells us, munawa Kenya.
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2: What are your alternatives? Yaninga, nkikiri muta ete tokole, nchonye moroji na asinyuru. Ndidi nyoro, we na arangiri press conference, paka kate ujiri na bill. Then they should be looking at the bill, wata yunga ki, watu nyo, parliament wano yunga kundi. Leheraba chumbo tene chibe siya CDF, waba hako goma. Yeah. We are going to imagine session of parliament to discuss. Now we have a crisis here after. On the day we are going to have a special sitting in parliament because parliament is here. We are going to discuss a crisis here. How are we going as a country to navigate through Amanganaya Street of Hormuz erinde to stabilize? You cannot tell me that Abaganda are affected. Aba Ethiopia, which is a landlocked country, are affected. And I'm after Ethiopia. Mofta are those name here later. Do we are more than double ya guy in Kenya? What is it that we are doing? Up and to wonder our neighbors for Terry Kokora, our sustainable, stable prices. Chem of yeah,
3: Biamano
0: Opio and I bad on Arabs.
3: Tell you, Opio, let me tell you, Nyakondi. It's a guy Iran in Kenya Kurwaner. 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That's number one. Number two, before isegi ya Iran, amaguta ni gare ngeri goririke. Still, amaguta ni gare ngeri goro than another country yetumanya ta this in Eastern Central Africa. Inkibari ngeri watatevi at that time. 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Wanu ito waka na chiba sachiri goro. One of our changes could middle economy to a second year. Let me tell you, Mbadi is and Mbadi is the most incompetent. Okay, cabinet secretary to Anyagotwara. Let me tell you why. 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Got ebanga Ruto has appointed cabinet secretaries. 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Very incompetent. 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
2: I say that is, let us give him his skunk.
3: Let us give him his skunk. 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
2: 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But because of the decisions to make, and to make that call, maybe America, that call Israel, that call Kantovande, when you're at the end of the day, as a country, you go to Kumi and Nobusan or two, what in Yakuna Bonoga, for instance, Chinese General on a street of Musia Secret, Chinese in Java Korea, Java China, India, go to Chiram of Tav. 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that oh you know as we are deeply deep allies ya aba songo na aba yaudi then we can afford kwa antagonize chinsi unachi abu Iran so as a country aba raiba ito badi charged within the foreign policy mbogwa ndo kiriti ya balance because at the end of the day unu muske the late Nelson Mandela katavira your interests are not our interests your enemies are not our enemies so it is we deal with nations depending on our interests so interests yetu at the end given time to achieving what are the public interests inki ya Kenya batake ndu ndo ni biashara nyakundi kwa runa economic survey and you need to check orang who are our allies mbara kutoka na wabi biashara na barabu ama futaya mbara habibara atokonye tonyo na maftari cheaper because una mwana insurance na rona bintu binde ata tani chi 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
6: is it 7 ama 9
2: 9 taxes so those are the issues that aba Kenya to go can fast mnu na kwa bulinga what is the way forward is simple let's refute these taxes downwards let's even go back to into a competitive open market this even the more closing monopoly going G2G. You cannot have G2G in Yakundi, yet there's no government participation. On the other end, Kuru Saudi Arabia, Kuru UAE, Kuru Bahrain, it is governments of Bahrain. Chiaba Aramco, Saudi Aramco, na Abande. In Kenya, it is private entities. Yet we into what in the Unga National Oil. If it is 2G, then we should have empowered National Oil and the program of a distribute. Why is it that Njiabo Gulf Energy, Njiabo One Petroleum, Njiabo P Energy? And you know, these are politically motivated, these are politically connected. Gulf Energy, it's run now by William Ruto. Regarding the shower, very well, these are his business partners. P Energy, ne family, yabo youth leader. Oginga, the Oginga family, they own the P Energy. One Petroleum, ne yo mungwano liyo Mombasa. The one who used to have money to more important money to. So it is the same people who are private entrepreneurs. Now we go to Mia to go facilitate variety biashara at enormous because they are making profits. Nyakundi. Emeria ya moko guga. Ntake topo uliyo ndo kwenye soko kule biashara ya mafuta. I want to be on record and you can go and cross check. By the time emeria ya mewiki u Mombasa, ama puta ya ikiwa. That person makes between 1.2 billion to 4.5 billion profit. Montoyo. So Jimmy Chigo just at a week, that's 4.5 billion profit and across. So and these are profits which are abnormal. So somebody makes and these are the money. And I want to tell you these are the money some of these people buy won't you be nyorobieno, buy what they have bangera ini, mbasere, obosimbora, kubiungira game after. These are the same profits. Chigo just more, more than two. untu twanje to muntu liuko. So if you want to address amana ya mafuta the cost, you look at that profit and you look also at taxes. Toke ani chi taxes na ende toke ani this profit na ende only we want to do it G to G. To ende to rigi to boki National Oil to nye contract ye ya ende ya kora mafuta eki Mombasa ya bagira abantu kunga oil marketers. It cannot be nga a Gulf Energy, was a B Energy, was a one petroleum, na jiyo kachibwa te monopoly, yoko wana kukura, at what we call as agents of the government. Yet they are not the government entities.
3: Nyakundi, ina aso wa machi taxes yechi. 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
7: break ni kumene isana vile chata yari chuma kura chinsa isato chevro mambia tuwa neto sanga na iwe 0724256504 bando wa tumili kumese jayo tanga it's a total shutdown by the way para alinchio I'm seeing so it's serious ana nyo rekli bukeli mzoko you want to listen to it?
2: Yeah,
6: please.
7: Okay. 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
2: Both. 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
8: we know the bay
2: lakini matanga biare abantu bakakwana and people spoke their heart out and first and foremost outside politics nyakundi ngwaro jumuske Richard Mumoi Monyonka, he also used the opportunity to unveil his children. You know, he has been telling people both are more than 12, and people have been thinking it's a lie. Kwaro Chari, Kwanza Kamuranka, Kabuyeka in the late Sakaro Monyonka, Karika Kwante Kegusi, Karika Kwante Avante Kegusi. And you could see that there's the politics runs in the family. There's that blood of the late Onyonka, the blood of Richard. Now, you know, this is a future politician, you know. You know, you couldn't go to Gatuan, even at 1 week old, Namukumanga Juju, as if Juju be Turagiri, Namukumanga Kanagatuan. I don't know, it's not aware, standing already a Juju Kumanik Negatuan. So, I walk around Kamura about the political plan in him as much as Karak. So, we observed that, but also Jamuimu, the politics of one term and two term. One term and two term dominated. But I liked Silvana Sosoro. Because Silvana Sosoro, first and foremost, let me praise him for once. He came to the Findro. The crowd was charged. It was not a friendly crowd to him or to the party area of support. Kurende, he persevered. Agatenena, agakwana, he stood his ground. But the most important for me and what I think I wish all politicians could do, he sat throughout. 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Hakora Kukwana, Ahaikaransa, Paka Matanga Kaira. And that is what we call Kwanda Matanga. That is style Yoko and Matanga, Kwimoko Nona Matanga Nanaro Chava, then Yaribari, Muskagoja, Uimuki Kraud Yonski, Moka Matanga Tigarabos. 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
0: Okay. 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

0: 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How do I get it? We can agent chake to controversy. Meta wana siasa ba tanga publicity is publicity. Na the only way ranya publicity go chaka controversy. Maybe the ancha kuru and the Odingas, people will now sympathize with me and the Odingas are bad people. Raila was a good person, agini family ya ina bantaba. That is why nani yako na kumotote winninga, Winnie, to isaini okonkwanira. You are a small person. Who are you anyway? I know mwana moke sana. But remember, Winnie was not the first person, and I don't know why. For Winnie, he came out guns blazing. Omongina Ruth Odinga was the first person who wrote the statement. In fact, she's the one who picked the offensive remarks. According to Raila, inga yarewon. Raila is dead. The statement was in bad taste. Because we all come from families. Ekera baka kaba tanga ndiba bichi sokuru cheito. Baba tata baito. No one can move the family issue because the mother and guy, Omoga cannot to canity at Tara and talk or correct. I talk with the Nomum Royal Mother Roman and key. You saw you move and out to canting a year on. Can you say that? It is, comes out in party test.
1: Sure.
0: So the way Ndakwanta was disrespectful, not just to the Odinga family, but even to himself as a person, he could have found a better way of saying, "Wono muhako rali de, muhaka na katoa iji kera ningu moyo, ibintumbira katoa tebiri, tiango toroenga, inkitora atumike, na hintu to improve." But you cannot just dismiss. And then now you go tell Winnie, Winnie has spoken, Aido Kwandre, na Junior na Kwande Mauro. So the entire family now, the family of Raila Odinga feels that they are under siege. Yani they are under attack from a person. I said, "Songo wakong approach of Raila. Without Raila, there will be nobody. Nobody has been raised under the arms of Raila. Raila nero muweget simbabachi ay otali nere. Akamu even when he could not be elected, akamu nominate to parliament, akamu make ODM chairman. Mbaka kero chie expert, Raila kero chie expert, yes serikali. Akamu wake, but even told." But told that Raila had nothing to do with this appointment. He has told people that. So, in ODM Bono, she said, it's because of, and for me, I think Mbadi is behaving, and this is characteristic of all human beings. If you want to know the true character of a man,
1: giving power.
0: Now, you can imagine a man who has power and money. Mbadi maybe was humble, carrying opposition, he did not have power. Now that power has come, and that is why Okora, akuruka neke baki. Nowadays, you chant the param to Konyago to chant the Kuruka Blong, which Kisi Oku take 2 hours, as only take only 30 minutes. Erea Kurukanekebaki, O was our Kusindo, according to Biae, O and Omape, O and Kisumu, O and Migori, O Iranero. Yani, money is not an issue. So, who are you to question him? But then got a very key, Yakundi. When you are eating, don't talk.
1: Table manners.
0: Table manners. I don't know why he doesn't understand this basic rule. This basically, it will consume him. Nyakundi. We've had Kimunya, people like Kimunya before. I'd rather die than resign. So when you are talking, the more you talk, the more you attract. No one in Kari, Nyakundi, Machiri, Tomenete. To what that's in your neighbor? Eh, you never go with a single. Nay, never go good pecker. Timothy would pecker and
2: Kongontamote.
0: And Kongontamote, I go to Korosi, Sukia, eh? Are you ready? Pa! No, Kongont. He's talking back to us. We didn't even know that he exists.
1: The politics of numbers, and I'm not going to say alternative government. Mondo, what you could have been doing? Seems like.
2: Politics is a game of numbers, but aiga tiganda ba the tiganda tima etunanda akweka ekegusi tiganda ba the devil's advocate. 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Again, don't get go quick game plan. So a year at Gabaganda Tanga ninche a unero siase Kenya. Like at the end of the day, I'm sure they have a better game plan than that, because they have said it and they acting it.
0: I think for me, Nyakundi, first and foremost, every politician now at the right, you could get all your campaign. And the only way you can build your own network and political support, we call and this kunai, we are looking at what a chinguru, or campaign, or yaba buatani, a lindanai karucho can answer mesa, we can answer whatanga, Nanjaka tongue, kiane, chikiru naturiche chaiching an egg. Nay a cargo or at the mesa and a kingan, we don't engine a little piratra, we don't engine in what a miss. So more than according to the strength to what. Mesinera to which cohon, was in a cow, was in a chai. Upon the opposition, what they are saying, it might, there are two ways, or I can get it. The first way, they are being selfish, like human beings are selfish. So, Kromon don't quit it. And let me tell you, Nyakundu, what happens. Why I'm saying it is selfish. There are people, Mnawono, who see Seto. Matiang is the most preferred candidate if election were to be held today. There are people who will push Matiang, not necessarily that they believe in Kubwa Chikura, but no winger, in the Kubwa Regotiae, na Cholfu. And there are people who push Matiang, no winger, Matiang is a formidable force, Nabako president. Those are two types of people. We call you, there are people who know, and by law, as I speak, they are almost Kirigati, Geoffrey Gashawa, targeting the president. Ekiagera, he stands impeached. But there are people who are telling about Ikoyonga regarding what the numbers, Nainero is going to be president. For the simple reason, they are talking about DCP, Nere Nyombaya Ito, Nere Jotokonya Tobe Chigavana, Tobe GMP, Tobe GMCA. Not necessary. There are people, Bokamba, Bawatang and Tudo Tagete, Stephen Kalonzo Musioka, is the most preferred. Not because probably they believe in Bokamba Kuira, but because they know. When Kalonzo is on the race, we are assured David Obieto. There are people in Rift Valley who believe that William cannot lose an election, because they know if William is there, we are assured that he will be re-elected. So these are how politicians look at it. But the reality, on the other hand, will sink. Their numbers. What most of these people are agreeing, getting a king, it is united we fall, we win, or divided we fall. Then we can win. But if we are going to win, we are going to win. Then the incumbent, William Ruto, na going to chance to be elected. So the option is, we are going to win. We are going to win. For 5 years, we are going to win. It is important. But the challenge, Nyakundi, even if today, and I keep saying, Kwaroje opinion poll ya Luis Ogete last week, even if today, almost William Ruto faces a divided opposition, the reality on the ground is that he will not win round one. He doesn't have numbers. So, in fact, it is better for him to be united so that it is two horse race, you can be able to know Oyoko what we want. Because if today William attended Chikura, Kalonzo attended, Matiang'i attended, Gachagua attended, and we know that Kenyans vote on ethnic lines. Don't be lying about Kenya going to Kabali Chikura, but Kenya is going to be Kenyomba. Kenyomba is going to be Kenyamato, and Kenya is going to be Kenyamato. 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And that is what happened. Oskuli 92. If you look at 92, Rochikura moi anyolete. 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And you can see that these votes were coming from specific places. So, abangwana, but they have an option, Yoko. But you will see, even within Jubilee, you hear ndwata into Jubilee, matiangi wikate nene. 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You will hear, and I keep telling people Ben umo anasiasa ka so the yanku wana wako ngorora kusagiri na inje before 2027 nyakundi. 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We will meet here between December and April next year. 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So interests will converge, interests will clash between December 2026 and April 2027. 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Da julikana. So chise yeye John Spiro, you will hear them. And remember this, Nyakundi. In Kenya, 60 to 70% of politicians are not re-elected. So we cannot go rumu chumbo cholera go tenga injetindi jo support matiang injetindi jo support Kalonzo injetindi jo support Ruto injetindi jo support nini. No one here is looking for survival because he might be part of the majority, which is 70%. Eli kwa nanga, kuzi minority ya 30% kwa re-elected. So people are trying to navigate. This is the reality of siasa. Siasa. No kuriye nga kingo survive. Nga nchira kingo tumia. These political parties, this is a official of a political party. Political parties in Kenya have no ideology. What they have, they are called SPV, special purpose vehicles. Kose chikuru kuboraro. 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If it can help me, Darache,
1: so be it.
0: So be it. That is the ideology of Kenyan people. And that is why, Nyakundi, William Ruto was able to form UDA shortly before elections, and the UDA won election. When was UDA created? What is the ideology of UDA? The only thing people remember now, I think, Potomab. Potomab. That's the only thing people remember. Potomab, ne kala ya yero, ne wiribaharo. And remember even how he picked wiribaharo as a symbol. And that is politics. Political parties in Kenya are not formed on strong ideologies, strong foundations. They are formed on personalities. And that is why we are even agreeing that ODM is on the verge of its death.
1: Is he agreeing? Is he leading an SPV?
2: No. I'm a secretary general.
1: Of an SPV?
2: Oh, no. I'm a secretary general of Kenya National Congress. And for sure, Kenya National Congress has existed since 1992. And I wish Tony Nare Ngega, and I didn't go to the other time, ideologies are there. Again, to keep it in Keringa Naki, are we practicing the ideology? Okay, and why in Kige Kogera Okonyo Ranga, the ideology is not the Terikonya Rakosa, is because in Angel Avanancho by Tobago behave. Ayawe Kangwato having a manga, no, you number one year correct atanganete because by wait a campaign. You see, people abantu to no bago follow personalities. I will tell you, Kenya National Congress. We are for by the way, we are among parties who advocate for devolution. We have a party chinde chire for mazingira. So, among another ideology we discuss another time, I wish a new session inquires and order about Okuiwana. But the best case scenario for a president is to go na ekero opposition yakorateki, ebunigete. You know, there is also it's a game of numbers. What is the source of the information? My government nebuate machine yaye. Umaita siasanto buate propaganda machine into buate kere kemo. Nabongo cha nyakundi ngwanya konyorumu to wago cha wate anga nyakundi uyige ngombe umaita kade ngombe nja karasiru yabe kwe pick up ugoro. Did you call him Mandi, Kerochi, Korachi, Waku, Yaitu Monto, Rasiru, Abantu

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1: There's an incident here about Kasarani. The most unfortunate incident. Muswati yomo akaenda kebek agechora kwende William Ruto. Era de supporter ya William Ruto. Which cheers are right. It doesn't matter. You know, everybody now what they hack you support. No, I say to go see. There might be a minority that I mean it might be you support Ruto. Allow them to be. They are your family, they are your brothers. You don't have to fight somebody because he doesn't agree with you politically. And the way, Kenya is a democracy. On your mundu kako chora, mutika choro kako chora kuwaye. No, any nyumbe family, abandumbari wako chora. 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So our people cannot be again going to kisi kwa kubata chikura. 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The only people may probably tola advice ba travel, wachiku wate kura na wana funds. 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The truth is I've been living in Nairobi for the last 20 years. How do you expect me na Nairobi atingo tware says menye? 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
1: 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What they could have seen. 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What they could have seen. Then, what are areas of many? This is the reason. One, you go to get a recurring a cab of see our numbers. 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You number one. 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
10: For a long time the youth have been just but a decoration in the political processes of this country. We have been told that we have to swallow the tranquilizing pill of gradualism, that gradually we will get leadership. Gradually, fuel prices are going to go down. But just yesterday, the government has blatantly ignored the voice of the common mwananchi by adding mafuta by 40 shillings. It has never been heard and we are not going to condone it. 40 shillings means we are cutting out the very people the government purports to represent from any economic processes of this country. We have people at the mamamboga level. We have our parents working and as youths we are very humiliated. It seems hard work does not reward. It is not rewarding and it's very humiliating to have the working class, people that have gone to school and yet they lack employment, as the young people being told that gradually, someday, sometime, with all this ambiguity, that one day we might take power and maybe, just maybe, you will let us lead.
1: Mwaili obo mangana mayumo tegereli, ni goto kuchako yendra kwe manya abu na agoto ikira, ilitaliane Isabella Kwamboka.
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1: 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A Santi Sana, Via Monosana.
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1: 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Got again on the Gaiga, Mona and Bakachin say son on every. 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

0: NBA playoffs are underway, and now you can trade every game on Kalshi. 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San Antonio is currently trading at 19% to win it all, meaning a $100 trade pays out over $500 if they take the title. 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

The NBA playoffs are underway, and now you can trade every game on Kalshi. 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Kalshi. Trade on anything.

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0: Toguru kunyamboga. 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
0: Kisi County, Nogo Kwatu Aliwa Thomas Oreri Onunda, Uyogo Chapaini Wabu. 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
0: 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I know someone.
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0: 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That is one thing kero kyo. We must agree. 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I'm open.
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1: Eko era. Yes.
0: Does it?
1: Yes.
0: No, you can't know that when I want to remember that much.
1: In Japan, I'm not going to get that much. I'm not going to get that much. I'm not going to get that much.
0: Ah. Kano ina mga na ichincheng na nroche ga you never tried?
1: No.
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0: Anyway.
1: So anything can happen.
0: And change can come from any point.
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0: 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I think there was a time you were here.
1: Yeah.
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0: 2013. 2014, I went to Mount Kenya University.
1: Mm-hmm.
0: I did diploma in business.
1: Mm-hmm.
0: I was doing a degree.
1: Yes, Lirisaka.
0: Lirisaka.
1: I was doing a
0: degree. Yeah, and then now after mwaka iga inga mwanga bono tiganja ke ubugima.
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1: 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Ibono 2014
0: 2015. No, 2016 2017. 2017. Ngachaka to biasa Wonder once, as long as you are taking the bakori, because I am the Krakingo Savanyasai.
1: Yes.
0: As him is under an eon speed, they fall for one of an. I will do anything and everything, Kotatiwa Maraya, Avanavan Varag.
1: Okay.
0: Yes.
1: Then you will send yourself everywhere.
0: Everywhere.
1: Where to make a business, Akini?
0: Yes. Oh, Maraya, what can I do? But people mistaken me for that.
1: Yes.
0: Uh-huh. Yeah, but that's the only thing I don't do. But now, no, not accurate. And
1: yes.
0: Then, corona, yaswa. Now, I'm going to go to Saudi.
1: Mm-hmm.
0: Yeah, but you want to convince. And then, the Navy Steve is at Dubai.
1: Mm-hmm.
0: So, ikina kina akorete.
1: Mm-hmm.
0: When I sent to Vogima Boronga, and the other one I was just leaving, Vogima one Boronga, as we chakra in Dubai.
1: Dubai. Well, Dubai, you make 2021. My 2020, 21.
0: Yeah.
1: After Corona,
0: immediately. Mm-hmm. Talk about mask, bad.
1: Mm-hmm. You go before Corona. No, calling bad like Kenya. You see, I'm going to enjoy the 30s.
0: Yeah.
1: Mm-hmm.
0: Yeah.
1: Well, no, it's your first day. Process you can Dubai na kiyari.
0: I kuara. Lakini tindo chuo sinja ambereta akong because tu asabete. I got the angle tape. I was a care or singing, carrying two days.
1: You were calling giving to
0: an arigati? No, need it tough, not get it too. Yeah. And then now what to Monte was to your room? Nilianda, no navy visa. If she does here, I'm going to call you that in a challenge would see a crook and a navy visa. Yeah.
1: Dubai na ki bugima bwaringe Dubai wana waikiro ro wachiro wa taramonto
0: like an expect is na kagirete boy are you manyenge ne bed space ukurara
1: wakanira
0: yeah wakanira almost that like want to have 1000 yaringe per bed sigite kitanda ikakire yok
1: kuragira
0: they 1000 chicken cha Dubai
1: So that is approximately
0: it was like 28 by that time,
1: 2027, 30
0: Wow.
1: Per bed. Was it per month?
0: No, per month.
1: Per month.
0: Mm-hmm.
1: Oh, wow. A bit manageable. As someone to our colleagues.
0: What are you doing? No kwa apply andonsi ya so kunyara bono kora istisi vitaria wasori wako ba kiregento kwa wewe italero mambia yu sen security mambia nda kiregento kilio kuhunde gasi kete wa apply unerei kwa endero yeah ni na teme to kodi karona revisa ni ambira kwa era to kamu kwa ende ya nyumba by the way na teme soro vye nteki anse kerana eto anse kerana by the way gasi ntanga ni pina kolete Eya nyumba.
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0: 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Mo akora una chisesi. It says that you go freestyle
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0: 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Yeah.
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0: 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It was a challenge amberete but at the end of the day.
1: Yes.
0: Within that another week, a week ye yentanga ni yumanyete swimming. And the same week,
1: yes.
0: I was the best in the entrances. Kanyore gift. It was a challenge from the first time, but at the end, nilijua.
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0: The links are itikire krasi. 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
0: Yeah.
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0: 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Okay. 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But again, the deep inside, I want that you are okay. 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I want that. 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
0: 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No one let a Siemens book. 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No one let a coin. A Siemens book, it will cost you like almost 90K. 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
1: Ine handbook, you don't need to be kora.
0: Yeah, you have. Ege eskurungwa and all. 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
1: Okay.
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0: Yeah, I did and then now e partnere kurukunga patience. 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He incorrect everything by April. No joy in 4 months. 4 months now is 3. 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
0: 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Yeah.
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0: Italy, Spain, France na Portugal. Yeah.
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1: 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Yama ukira na Portugal.
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0: Yaring 7 days, cruise. 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Ine regasi ito. Yeah.
1: Ika pona ase meli, what exactly do you do?
0: I'm still a lifeguard. I was. I didn't say my words. God has been grateful. When I changed to the department in our entertainment, Now no more water. 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Yeah. 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
1: Inkiyo kukora as a lifeguard. 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
0: Safety. 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say you guys yana nene safety and first aid in case of anything nimbwa the first aid into korete tokoganyera na kyawo konyeka yeah
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1: 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Une waiter.
0: Lifeguard.
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0: Yeah.
1: Emelire ndoka nyetengo mondo nacha
0: na bana mondo na sokemo. No, we have a lot of swimming pools inside the in emelire.
1: Ah.
0: Yeah. What is the swimming pool thing?
1: So that is basically what you do entertainment and
0: entertainment now. It's na nero nene nere mostly one of that one is ushering guests kama kuna show ngo tu ara tori show no any into so my responsibility mostly eto kenga no ndengo confirm ngo sino book it was to book it so iga yeah and more of slides slides one of chirand entertainment yeah
1: you've been talking about slides in England
0: Like one on that it's Mombasa by the way. It's water slides. Chitup chiri okay. No check us have an route about yes or two pobos in any playground yabana. Now for the adults.
1: Chibao so you make a chin
0: and when I your ass.
1: Yeah, yeah.
0: I will end you move.
1: You want now to go to Caregas.
0: Navoco so Narana
1: with
0: Mumbai take all waters Mombasa. Bonnie, do watch it to Mombasa and get a chirito.
1: I think I'm okay. Najit was an attendant, Najit was an attendant and Gachkura again. I know that Najit was a Malika thing a queen, Nira, Niarusi Kutoka and Matanga. Gara coming and in a QC.
0: You know that time to say, for example, North Mombasa Queen Matanga.
1: Queen Gian Raha, Niarusi Kutoka and Matanga.
0: Kwetu kuingia ni matanga lakini kutoka ino sese meri kwa si na kumpi lakini kuruo in a minute orueto any small mistake waire ticket
1: kasi hoja ya lila
0: yes so you need to be careful
1: tutaraga nda ase asomo atikarali so that imo mumanyi nganerega iga tunyole nkere mutumake nucha sore aso wangu challenges in chiroro mogwetera in the process because I know chibasiro chine chinga makonyora to be very honest chibasiro chine chinga I know chibasiro chine chirato okay because there is high risk
0: yeah, no it's yeah yeah
1: challenges in chiroro chine chiro chigotokora on a daily basis
0: Africa ni tuangire by the way but we are the smartest people only that they then I think mama etera kini maiko yebeka language paja inakuwa shida and then sasa word just nabantaba you know the problem is when na hotebi
1: mungu
0: chaba nyakira lituko and any a group and wants to work ni target teamwork
1: yeah
0: so kiro munda wacha na is on mentality or how on mentality kwa dictast mwikera ni mwabe timu inakuanga ako mwabe so yo na baba warabe smart umanya kumanage kubera n'abantu abo if not ukorera mbaka by the my first contract na rite mbaka ngabone kikiandusika yeah Singe njo mutare wote yendo kwa ranga bono aki andre na kibona arora. 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Yeah, bono you need to be strong. Yeah. 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And then you need to be care o konya wasabanya sai to ruara. Because if you get sick, you are unfit to work.
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0: Yes.
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0: Yes.
1: Yeah.
0: Oh.
1: It's a normal life. 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And I don't drink, by the way.
0: Aha.
1: Yeah.
0: Come on.
1: And I thank God for that.
0: You don't?
1: Yeah.
0: No, hanya pipi.
1: And then nguwa kire nisambi ya mama. Sing into?
0: Yes.
1: I'm that person na angalwa. 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
1: 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Yeah.
0: So mongoro aroche oise ekewe kya kwa ta kwa
1: kwende yo na ngabono gakie udabin useless I guess free
0: do you go to church
1: yeah
0: mogwate kanisa orange kanisa nchile meli
1: 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I've been a leader.
0: Wow.
1: Yeah, hiyo time yote mpaka vile nimetoka na watu wangu they follow like wanaendelea. Yeah, they send me pictures all the time na vile mkubwa wangu So we have a small church.
0: Mm.
1: Yeah, we are allowed.
0: Wow.
1: Yeah, of like 6-7 people.
0: Mm-hmm.
1: Ate minifanya mi sikuwa najua kusoma. Okay, I know kusikiza Bible.
0: Mm-hmm.
1: But uko imenifanya,
0: mm-hmm,
1: nikajua kudiscuss.
0: You can preach.
1: I can preach now.
0: Wow.
1: Yeah.
0: Chengo liki Saturday, Sunday.
1: I can preach now. 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Yeah. I'm Sister Milka.
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0: Yeah. By the way, tamil kanre Biblia tarabo.
1: Yeah.
0: Okay.
1: Yeah.
0: Tinakuboli vasi kiara mbona wacha agete.
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1: Yeah.
0: Na ki litukulia olire how do you report to work? Watu wano mmenye temeli mema enga ki yonzi ipi. Your life just rotates around.
1: Yes.
0: Do you have time yoko lile na kimi ndobiru uchi skoe kasinaro randoi karansote na tiyana ala lile ya machi?
1: We have a open deck which is on deck 7 because you know kending on Singapore accident.
0: Yeah.
1: In case of anything, that's our exit.
0: I'm
1: not live port tire. 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Yeah. 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Na kiego tanira up to 11 hours.
0: Up to 11 hours. The issue, nkwa kwa nanga, ekero mwakole gasi, you happen wakole kwele nde mbwata shifts. 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
1: No. For this contract, yes. But when you finish a contract, unless someone yuko ria contract yae, na mbwata umerane.
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0: pool. 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
1: Towel station, chitaweri. 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
0: Oh yeah.
1: So I didn't know what is like priority ororo. Ngachangaru ororo and then I was like yeah ringe too much yes and ko yarano no kolete binde by the you asking next to operate. I stay in deck 2. Deck 2 ni kama floor 2. We call them decks. I stay in floor 2. But I work in floor 16. But still ndobata gorofa number 20. Yeah. So and just a pool yanere mostly it was in 16 and 18. Chira chipool mostly na parete. So mboke mambi lunch mboke korutu nienda fonda gere nienda 16 years was 18. Yeah.
0: Do you have a specific residence? Yes, na roro menye tawate banga.
1: Kana
0: akore wonju kana ne kwerende. I will go back home.
1: I have my house. My room.
0: Where?
1: Now in deck 2. Yes.
0: No, like I mean, like I mean, you know, una gaiga, una jengo rugaiga, imbata sengogen. 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I will basically go back there. Do you have a house that I go say?
1: The ship is like a small world, a small home, like a small city. So that's where everything is. It's like when you're nafanya kazi hapa utoke huko nje uende kukaa huko. 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
0: Why?
1: That's the protocol. 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
1: Toa kurara. Yeah. Yeah, yeah. 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
0: Bagusiba no muraba kongu. 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
1: Wano nyayoko, what do you manyete expect?
0: No, but you don't even tell us. Inga chika wasipina
1: ichinchilo wala. No, it's all over. Like now, for example, wacha nukuambie.
0: Yes.
1: Unabawani iga. But yo, shida asire ni iga iga. We have a challenge. Like they only take people wako rete 5-star hotel. For 2 years experience, you understand? When I've no much and no watch out of air. Kero wa kwa when you kubwate that experience, interview like now, can for an consult, wako na interview date 26 yekere. 26, 26. 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Online. 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And I'm not being mean. 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I give them. 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Njitima itukoro isi CV. 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So, torerezi by the way.
0: But ndo mondurapa kuli ngaki standard procedures na yomanyite. E CV ya tekero if it's one page. At least
1: we have people who make CVs and they are paid. Ndo kiri kiapsa squeeze. They are paid like 2,500. Wako reisidia CV yao. So your work is to monitor it. 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
0: Waka chile
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0: Tebe kena nchiranya kokora.
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1: 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Yeah. 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
0: Ina miaka ngapi?
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0: Yeah. 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
1: life has not shown you maisha ya kupea. 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
0: Yes.
1: Yeah. Mm-hmm. 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
0: You are basically, it's about not a fit.
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0: Afe ya one, nkole merliere kwa sine ngiere, that is when you stand a good chance.
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0: Alright, okwane ringana na endere very crucial.